Last night a DJ saved my life, yeah. Cause I was sitting there bored to death, and in just one breath he said, you gotta get up, you gotta get off, you gotta get down, girl.

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I am ready. I am ready. I am ready. I am ready.

0: Powerplay.
1: Zone. Wake up, sleepyheads, and don't hit snooze, or you'll be late.
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